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0: Dispatch engine 5-minute 4, this is going to be the Delta response on a 46-year-old female conscious and breathing who is having high blood pressure as well as experiencing some pain, difficulty speaking between breaths. She is turning pale, clammy, and does have asthma as well.
1: Thanks, guys.

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Engine 3, Medic 2, 2615, South Broadacres Road, Caroline Drive, and South K-14 Highway, Chest Pain Charlie. 2615, South Broadacres Road, Chest Pain Charlie.

0: 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No prior history of heart complications or issues.
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2: 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Correction, 2010 Lincoln George. Maybe an Ocean Lincoln George, some tippy trailer. Doing an inspection.
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0: 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He needs help back into his house. It does weigh between 200 and 300 pounds. They did advise that it's going to be a duplex in the back.
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This is Medic 4. This is an ALSA response on a 72-year-old male conscious and breathing who fell outside and possibly broke his arm. It is advised it is the upper arm. It is also advised that he is 250 pounds and in the alley.

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0: Peg 4 dispatch. I have a G2 head injury when you're ready.
1: Peg 4, go ahead.
0: 2-year-old male, fell from standing, obvious head trauma noted, no flex inners, GCS 15, ETA, approximately 15 minutes.
1: 10-4, minute 4.

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0: 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This is going to be a D-Delta response on a 37-year-old female, not conscious, breathing status unknown. RP is calling from work. He is able to see this on their video camera, advising one half is passed out on the floor. She is an epileptic. Break. Dispatch continuing, not pregnant, not diabetic. He is giving permission to go through the door as necessary.
1: Engine 3. Out of clear.
0: Dispatch Engine 3, Medic 2. Sorry, just some additional information. It's going to be apartment 3. He advised there's no numbers on the door, and to walk in through the front, go up the stairs, and the door will be on the right side, and it will be unlocked.
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Tag returns negative, 2019 Chevy Colorado, expiring 10 of 26, last of that down. 629.

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1: 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And 326, which time?
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0: 296 Rickshaw. You show VN312 on outside agency assist. It's going to be, I believe, teen and possibly Whiteside, active domestic disturbance, Reno County, within a very brief 1032.
1: 10-4, and I'm sorry, what's the 20?
0: Tonight.
1: What's the location?
0: Near Dean and Whiteside. I'll give you a more updated location when we get there.
1: What's 10-4, 727?

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1: Two fifty-four,
0: 162 westbound, Minnesota, Sam, Lincoln, Robert, 814, Blue Mazda.

254, 1044, use the door 162 westbound. In the 7-7. Tango turns negative on the 20, 20 miles to expiring, turn expired 2 of 26. 758.

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1: Whiteside and Hutch, southbound with Kansas 0712, Adam Frank Henry on a white Ford Ranger.

3 in Wichita, 1024. 6-1044 is in white side, Kansas tags. 811, break 300, 10-4. 811.

Wichita Field units have reported a service render correction. Westbound K96, 259. Westbound K96 at the 259. It's a gray Peterbilt hauling hay. RP advised it says unit 22 on it. No tag visible. RP advised tailgating, driving on the shoulder. Unable to maintain lane. 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

Medic 4, West Avenue A and South Monroe Street, Traumatic Injuries Alpha. West Avenue A and South Monroe Street, Traumatic Injuries Alpha.

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Is Posh Medic 4? Confirmation, the RP called back and advised that his wife is actually going to take him. He's declining EMS at this time.

0: 1974. Petrol has 33. I put the VIN of the vehicle that I'm out with in the call.
1: B 79 over to the Metro, and I heard there's still 33 traffic, is that correct?
2: That's 10-4.
1: I'm getting off the turnpike to Southwoods, call on monitor, but I'll be over to the Metro. Do they need anything?
2: 10-4, 831.
3: Two ninety six, westbound. Give me a white Ford pickup full in a stock trailer. I'll get you a 28 momentarily.
2: 296-1044, UFD 236 westbound. I'm truck pulling a stock trailer, 831.
3: 296 Wichita, Arizona trailer 28 is going to be Tom 83146.

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0: 206, second 28, turn negative 2019, Ford F-350, expiring 2027, last of H. Henry, out of Oklahoma. And what state was the first tag out of?
1: 28 was out of Arizona, and then I've also added a Utah 27 to the CAD.
0: Therefore,

0: Trooper EMS, you can show us route.
1: Trooper EMS, did you advise your en route? Dispatch Green Prairie EMS, you'll be responding on a 6-year-old female. Constant breathing, RP advice that she fainted and had a seizure. She's awake and stable at this time and responding normally. She does have an elevated rate of breathing. The door's unlocked.
2: Okay.
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1: PS 295 1044 135 23 northbound. 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
0: 50th 203, truck and trailer to Texas. 190, Sam Boy 148.
1: GNS 450, 1044 service, eastbound U50 is the 203, break 127, 44.

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1: Dispatcher to 1, engine 1, you'll be responding on a 93-year-old male, conscious and breathing, advising he fell in the hallway and has no injuries, just needs help up. He is responding normally, he's going to be 5'6", 123 pounds.

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1: 254.
0: 4181 westbound, Kansas disabled. Adam, Sam, 255, in a black BMW.
2: Two fifty four, 10:44, 54, 181 westbound. Kansas Richards, negative, lane 57. 296,
1: which call 44?
2: 296. 170 eastbound. Command the gray Dodge Durango. Got a temporary tag, but it's unreadable.
1: 296, 10:44, 54, 170 eastbound, and unreadable. Tag 957.
0: 312, which is up.
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1: 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And 4.
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0: Is there a motorist assist available that could come up and assist?
1: Negative. We don't have a motorist assist out today in Wichita. 20 hours.
0: Two forty-eight. 295. Go ahead.
1: 248 was asking, he's got some tools if you needed. He was asking what you needed.
0: Well, she's got some unknown mechanical issues going on. I was going to see if she could possibly get a ride to the airport, but that's all right. We'll make arrangements.
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1: 254.
0: Westbound, Texas, X-ray Lincoln, William, 4823, Vienna Black, Nissan Sentra.
1: Westbound at the 181, Texas 28. Returns negative 2011 Mazda to 8 Adam out of San Antonio, expiring 9 of 26, 1030 yards.

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0: Dispatcher 1, Medic 2, Engine 1, Medic 2. You'll be responding on 86-year-old male, conscious and breathing. RP advised that his grandfather was on the floor. Looks like he's been there for a while. He's bruised up and has blood on his forehead. He got dizzy the other day.
1: Thank you.

It's actually the one that I kill. He's going to be 6'2", 160 pounds. It's not known how long he's been on the ground for. He does have an injury to the head. They're going to be in apartment 307, apartment 307.

Timber, you advise out of Texas. Ten four showing you 44 at 21st in Cleveland, 28 returns negative on a showing to Roadway Motor Auto Sales out of Houston, shows expiring 6 of 26 at 10:36 hours.

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2: 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Heart problems, Charlie.

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0: Dispatch Medic 5, Medic 5, you'll be responding on a 78-year-old male, conscious and breathing. RP advised he was not feeling well. His EKG showed non-STEMI. He does have an elevated blood pressure. It's going to be 198 over 110. His pulse is about 82 beats per minute. He does have a history of hypertension. He's responding normally, a little bit incoherent. They advise to go through the front door and head down the east hall. He's going to be 5'6", 189 pounds.
1: Medic 5.

0: 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We've arrived at Wesley Woodlawn.
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1: 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Medic 2, go ahead.

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0: We're going to have an 86-year-old male fall from standing, GCS 15, ETA to the hospital of 1105.
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0: 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She's got help coming. She's gonna call back if she needs anything further to 24.

Engine 7, Medic 1, 3501, Jeffrey Street, unknown, and East 33rd Avenue, sick person Charlie. 3501, Jeffrey Street, sick person Charlie.

0: Dispatch Engine 7, Medic 1, Engine 7, Medic 1. You'll be responding on a 62-year-old male, conscious and breathing. RP advice, he has hydrus, cephalus, water on the brain, has a BP shunt in his brain that drains the fluid in his belly, and she thinks it's clogged. It's causing confusion and a headache. He is responding normally and breathing normally. Give me 220-56.
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0: Also wünsche noch volle Fahrt.
1: Five oh two.
0: 54 227 west. Correction eastbound. Beowulf, Kansas. Edward 250028. Temporary tag.
1: Five oh two, 1044. U-54, 227 eastbound, tag returns negative 11-2014, Chevy pickup, 11-22.

0: 527 returns a ballot plus the Charles plus the C. Charles. Expiring 2028, correct of Linda's negative MCIC.
1: Boys.
0: 1124.

Engine 5401, East 4th Avenue, North Elm Street, and North Plum Street, vehicle fire. 401, East 4th Avenue, vehicle fire.

0: 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RP advises that there's no one in it or around it. RP advises that this vehicle is in the front side of the building, about the second car from the entrance.
1: Engine 5.

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254, Wichita 1044. Or 160 eastbound, Arizona 5, Sam Paul, David Ocean Zebra, and a great Toyota.

254 to 34, U54 160 eastbound. Arizona returns negative 1062 to Avalon, expiring 9 26, last to B-Boy. 1141.

0: Okay, Wichita 44.
1: Five.
0: Yeah, 54. Stand by. 224 eastbound with Hook, Kansas. 1380 Adam Edward Robert Chevy.

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0: Dayton Station 1, 216 East 11th Street for non-responsive person. Station 1, Charlie responds 216 East 11th Street for unresponsive patient. 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
1: One hit.
0: It's southbound, I-135 at the 26. There's two vehicles. The first is a beige in color, Chevrolet Tahoe. The second's a black in color, Chevrolet Equinox, bearing Butler County personalized, Sam Lincoln, Neon.
1: London, 1044, service rendered, southbound, 135 at the 26. Two vehicles, 1205.

0: 11th command, just be a possible green refusal. 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Command terminated.
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0: 6146 East, Kansas 470, Adam Charles Lincoln. It's a black and color Ford Ranger.
1: Three, 10-44, 166-146 eastbound. Tag returns negative. 12-07.
0: That bit location be the 147.
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1: 1-2, let's stop 28. This is a 28 on the stranded vehicle. It's 9147, Adam Frank Victor. Repeating 9147, Adam Frank Victor. It is in the Kansas State.

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0: Kansas, 5142, Adam Frank Victor, Gray Honda.
1: Five oh two ten 44 westbound, Kansas tagged. Kansas returns negative on 2017 on a pilot, expiring 9 of 26, last of people, 12-10.

0: 296, which is 44. Bertha 161 eastbound with Louisiana 789-9681 on a gray Ford Super Duty.
1: Houston 4161 eastbound Louisiana tag. Returns negative 1211.
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502-27, Central Valley, Class C, Charles, that's the people hall. Out of Wichita, correct, it was 2030, negative MCSA. Apollo 13.

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0: Dispatch Engine 3, Medic 4, Engine 3, Medic 4. You'll be responding on an 83-year-old female, unknown consciousness, unknown breathing status. The statement is a fall detection from the alarm company. They were unable to make contact. The patient's possibly going to be Clara Miller.
1: Medic 4.
0: Engine 3, Medic 4, just information. This is going to be a GPS location and where she's seeing it.

0: turns negative on a valid class C last of W. William. Correct lenses.
1: Right. 312, which stuff?
0: 312.
1: 1024 from there. I'm going to route to a 1047. Yoder and Red Rock. Sounds like the driver of one of the vehicles is running northbound, trying to flee the scene.
2: Do
0: run. Sure. Gray shorts.
2: Or she was in the post office and denied.

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1: 312. 10-4, 1247.
2: Which still? 450.
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0: 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There's no note, no call.
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0: 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Station 2, Charlie responds, 405 East 6th Street Apartment, see Charles for bleeding, 319.
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0: 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Six 138 East, Texas, Victor Gora Paul, 6144, it's a white color Chevy pickup.
1: Three 1044, Northeast 6138 Eastbound, Texas tag. Texas returns negative on a 2022 Nissan, expiring 10 of 26 to last of 1343.
2: My error should be Victor William Paul, 6144.

254, Wichita 1044. Or 145 westbound New Mexico, Charles Frank Robert, John 61, Banner Ridge, Chevy Traverse.

before Denver 44, 145 westbound. Mosquito tag. Tag turns negative on a 2025 Chevy. Expiring 12/26. To last up way young. 13.4 hours.

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Charlie responds. 11400 Northeast 60th for Kidney Stones. Station 1-7 call, Walton First Responders. Charlie responds. 11400 Northeast 60th for Kidney Stones. 1347. Meg 1204.

0: 312, which is not 44.
1: 312, 44.
0: U50, 236, Michigan, 50, Adam Paul, X-ray 6. 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
3: Peyton Walton, first responders. Information only. RP's advising large apparatus will have difficulty. He does have a long driveway, which would be difficult to navigate.

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1: 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Conscious difficulty breathing with abdominal pain, history of kidney stones. We'll be waiting on the porch area.
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0: 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Ten 4 2 56.
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2: 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Would you like medic unit 2 slow?
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2: 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H1 on scene advising. Direction 81 on scene advising. 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

0: Dispatch Medic 2, Medic 2. So we're responding on a 67-year-old female, conscious and breathing. RP advice, she has an altered mental status. She's yelling and hasn't slept for 36 hours. She is alert and responding. She is not violent. The advice to use 4E4.
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0: 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D7 westbound with Kansas 195, Nora, on a black Buick Encore.
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0: 4 in Marquette, Kingman, eastbound with Kansas, 162, Robert George Paul, on a black Kia Sportage.
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1: 185-10-44.
0: Northbound 35 at the 18, North Carolina, Victor Frank Charles 4123, White Chevy.

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0: shot 185, 27 last at B-Boy. That was Class F Frank from Lee Summit, Missouri. Started 11 to 27, negative 10, 29. 14,
1: 27. Medic 2, go ahead.
2: I had a level 1 stroke on a 67-year-old female, last known well 15 minutes ago. GCS of 12 at this point. ETA to the facility is going to be 14:50.
1: Temple Medic 2.

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1: 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U-54 at the 174 westbound with Oklahoma, Robert William David, 883 on a gray Honda CRV.

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1: 296, service runner.
0: 4th and 186, westbound with Kansas 004, Nora Paul on a Kia passenger car.
1: 296, 44, service runner, 54, 186, west, Kansas 28.

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1: 296.
0: They're back on the road. I'll be 1024.
1: 10-4, 1453.

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2: Trade 444, sir, surrender. 384, sir, surrender. E2, Kansas 169, North Lincoln, boy, I'm quite good.
1: 12 South Plum Apartment G. What's it called? Station 3 Alpha response, 1212 South Palm Apartment G, George. Possible sepsis. Station 3 Alpha response, 1212 South Palm Apartment G, George. Possible sepsis, 1458.
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1: 7-4.
0: At 135, at the 40 with road debris in the number one left. Number one lane, it's a road, it's a tire.
1: 7-4 with road debris, I 135, 40 north.

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0: 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RP advises their carbon monoxide alarm is going off in their living room.
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0: 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North of 161. 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
0: 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Going to be a malfunctioning detector. 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
0: Pratt, Millie C is the location. I'm not sure what the address is.
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0: 54 at the 152 eastbound with Michigan. 4 Queen Queen, Nora 11, it's on a Honda CRV.

0: on it so much, though.
1: Well, the... It ain't true. They're not true, Dave. 10-4, 15-49.

Medic 72101, North Waldron Street, East 20th Avenue, and East 23rd Avenue, unconscious Delta. 2101, North Waldron Street, unconscious Delta.

Dispatch medic 7, you'll be responding on an 80-year-old female, conscious and breathing. RP advised that she has DVT, was unresponsive at one point. She's now conscious and breathing. She's going to be 5'6", 160 pounds. She does have a history of PE in Eliquis.

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1: 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You were covered by FKHP1.

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1: 217 is our final stop.

Over Fort Irwin Ride Forever, K96 264 westbound, K96 264 westbound. Central County advised of a 2021 black crew cab Dodge with temp tag, speeding and failing to maintain, entering Reno County. Located at Checkpoint 1644.

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Dispatch, Engine 7, Medic 5, Engine 7, Medic 5. You're going to be responding on a 62-year-old male, conscious and breathing, who has hydrocephalus and is having a really bad headache. They advise his eyes aren't tracking things correctly, and he's not responding normally. He had no evidence of a stroke.

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0: 34, westbound. I think it's pulling a camper. There's no visual 28.
1: 1844, you 54134 westbound. Pick up pulling a camper. Unreasonable 1028, 7204.
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0: which is 0218-28-29-1995, Charles Boy Robert Adam, registered to Los S.E. 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
1: 102 South, meet a black Escalade pulling a U-Haul trailer. U-Hauls, unknown state 0111. Tom Robert Lincoln.
0: Wichita 38344, K14 102 Southbound, pick up in a trailer, 7-8.

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0: 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Dispatch 340, 2212 Forest, 2212 Forest, have report of 3 juvenile runaways, unknown direction of travel, descriptions on the front of the card. Dispatch 372.
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1: Holding a juvenile complaint, 24th in Odell. Repeated by several juveniles in the area, threw something at her vehicle. She's back in the area, I believe it, Sarah and Odell, to be contacted.
0: Yeah, for you, 372.
1: This is 332.
0: 332.
1: 332, have a 3 audible alarms, Great Bend Middle School, 1919 Harrison.
0: Yeah,
1: did you copy the juvenile complaint?

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Operate on Ops 1, Ops number 1.

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